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2: From the My Bash area, here's your forecast. Tonight we'll have cloud showers and maybe a thunderstorm early, then scattered showers overnight. Any storm you see could have heavy rain. Lows by dawn will be in the mid-50s. Tony, cloudy day Monday with a shower in spots. Cooler, temperatures in the lower 60s. Clearing up for Monday night, low temperature in the lower 50s. Turns mostly cloudy again Tuesday, highs in the mid-60s. It'll be a mostly cloudy day Wednesday. That's your My Bash area forecast. I'm meteorologist Jim Rinaldi.
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0: News. I'm Deborah Valentine. An ICE agent shot a person in Austin, Texas today. Homeland Security told Fox the injured man is an illegal migrant from Venezuela. The AP identifies him as Wilbur Rafael Garces Perez. Travis County EMS Chief Rob Lucret says the man was taken to a hospital.
1: The patient was stable. Vital signs were stable, but in serious condition. They were transported off the scene within 9 minutes of arrival of EMS resources and transported to a local trauma center.
0: An investigation continues. President Trump plans to meet with New York City Mayor Zohran Mamdani Monday ahead of his speech and other high-profile meetings this week at the UN General Assembly in New York.
2: We're expected to discuss issues affecting New York City and New Yorkers. President Trump this week is also expected to meet with Gulf leaders amid the skepticism over how the escalation with Iran will end.
0: Fox's Alex Hogan. 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
4: From the My Bash area, here's your forecast. As we head into the day, our skies are going to be cloudy and there will be a slight chance of showers. Highs are going to be in the lower 60s. Northeast winds 10 to 15 miles per hour. For Monday night, we'll start off with mostly cloudy skies, then it will become partially cloudy with lows in the lower 50s. And taking a look at Tuesday, we'll have partially cloudy skies in the morning, then it will become mostly cloudy and we'll have highs in the mid-60s. That's your My Bash Area forecast. I'm Keith Maloney.
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3: From the My Bash area, here's your forecast. As we head into the day, our skies are going to be cloudy and there will be a slight chance of showers. Highs are going to be in the lower 60s. Northeast winds 10 to 15 miles per hour. For Monday night, we'll start off with mostly cloudy skies, then it will become partially cloudy with lows in the lower 50s. And taking a look at Tuesday, we'll have partially cloudy skies in the morning, then it will become mostly cloudy and we'll have highs in the mid-60s. That's your My Bash Area forecast. I'm Keith Maloney.
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0: every breath I take, and each and every step I make brings me closer, baby, closer to you.
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2: And I-

0: Fox News, I'm Sue Gosman. Investigation underway following an ICE-involved shooting of a man in Austin, Texas. Florida Congresswoman Anna Paulina Luna telling Fox she is confident HHS Secretary Mark Wayne Mullen will properly investigate.
1: I'm not trying to make this partisan. Obviously, we don't know what happened, and that will be a very thorough investigation, especially with Mark Wayne heading up the DHS agency.
0: Protesters gathered in Austin demanding an independent investigation. President Trump is weighing fresh action against Iran.
2: An alert went out to Americans overnight, warning them of possible airspace closures and flight cancellations. The message was sent by U.S. embassies in various capitals, including Jerusalem.
0: That is Fox's Trey Yeagst reporting. 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
4: From the MyBash area, here's your forecast. As we head into the day, our skies are going to be cloudy and there will be a slight chance of showers. Highs are going to be in the lower 60s. Northeast winds 10 to 15 miles per hour. For Monday night, we'll start off with mostly cloudy skies, then it will become partially cloudy with lows in the lower 50s. And taking a look at Tuesday, we'll have partially cloudy skies in the morning, then it will become mostly cloudy and we'll have highs in the mid-60s. That's your MyBash area forecast. I'm Keith Maloney.
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0: He strolls in his stroller with the radio on. 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

0: 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We've got more of them coming up.
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2: From the My Bash area, here's your forecast. As we head into the day, our skies are going to be cloudy and there will be a slight chance of showers. Highs are going to be in the lower 60s. Northeast winds 10 to 15 miles per hour. For Monday night, we'll start off with mostly cloudy skies, then it will become partially cloudy with lows in the lower 50s. And taking a look at Tuesday, we'll have partially cloudy skies in the morning, then it will become mostly cloudy and we'll have highs in the mid-60s. That's your My Bash Area forecast. I'm Keith Maloney.
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0: News. I'm Deborah Valentine. The Department of Homeland Security tells Fox the man shot by an ICE agent in Austin, Texas on Sunday is an illegal immigrant from Venezuela with a final deportation order. Austin's police chief, Lisa Davis.
1: Police Department Special Investigation Unit, who investigates our officer-involved shootings, is on the scene. And I have spoken to Texas Rangers, who will be part of that investigation, and we'll be working side-by-side in this investigation as well.
0: The AP identifies the man shot as Wilbur Rafael Garces Perez. Two male children ages 11 and 12 dead and two women hurt in a shooting in DeKalb County, Georgia. Public information officer there, Elise Wells.
2: Essentially, what they're doing is canvassing for evidence because it's a grassy area. We're going to utilize all the technology available, and that may be a metal detector to look for any casings or anything that might be of value.
0: Police say the incident stems from an argument. No arrests are reported. Tropical storm Polo has formed off of southwestern Mexico. 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
5: From the My Bash area, here's your forecast. As we head into the day, our skies are born to be cloudy and there will be a slight chance of showers. Highs are going to be in the lower 60s. Northeast winds 10 to 15 miles per hour. For Monday night, we'll start off with mostly cloudy skies, then it will become partially cloudy with lows in the lower 50s. And taking a look at Tuesday, we'll have partially cloudy skies in the morning, then it will become mostly cloudy and we'll have highs in the mid-60s. That's your MyBash area forecast. I'm Keith Maloney.
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3: From the My Bash area, here's your forecast. As we head into the day, our skies are going to be cloudy and there will be a slight chance of showers. Highs are going to be in the lower 60s. Northeast winds 10 to 15 miles per hour. For Monday night, we'll start off with mostly cloudy skies, then it will become partially cloudy with lows in the lower 50s. And taking a look at Tuesday, we'll have partially cloudy skies in the morning, then it will become mostly cloudy and we'll have highs in the mid-60s. That's your My Bash Area forecast. I'm Keith Maloney.
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0: you don't give me the deed to your ranch, I'll saw you all in half.
1: And then he grabbed her.
2: And then
1: he tied her up.
2: And then
1: he turned on the buzzsaw.
2: And then

0: say?
1: If you don't give me the deed to your ranch, I'm gonna throw you on the railroad track.
0: And then he grabbed her.
2: And then
0: he tied her up.
2: And then
0: he threw on the railroad track.
2: And then
0: that train started coming.
2: And then

looked in, saw your lonely face across the room. No, I won't forget you and the way it might have been.

0: News. I'm Sue Guzman. A man shot and injured by a federal immigration officer in Austin, Texas. Authorities say he is in serious but stable condition.
1: Police Department Special Investigation Unit, who investigates our officer-involved shootings, is on the scene. And I have spoken to Texas Rangers, who will be part of that investigation, and will be working side by side in this investigation as well.
0: That is Austin Police Chief Lisa Davis. Fox News has learned that the man shot is an illegal migrant from Venezuela and has been released from the hospital to ICE custody. President Trump addressing the U.N. General Assembly in New York this week.
2: But before that, President Trump will meet with New York City Mayor Zoran Mondani at Gracie Mansion. President Trump this week is also expected to meet with Gulf leaders amid the skepticism over how the escalation with Iran will end.
0: Tropical storm Paulo forming off the southwestern Mexico coast, expected to strengthen into a hurricane this week. 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
4: From the My Bash area, here's your forecast. As we head into the day, our skies are going to be cloudy and there will be a slight chance of showers. Highs are going to be in the lower 60s. Northeast winds 10 to 15 miles per hour. For Monday night, we'll start off with mostly cloudy skies, then it will become partially cloudy with lows in the lower 50s. And taking a look at Tuesday, we'll have partially cloudy skies in the morning. Then it will become mostly cloudy and we'll have highs in the mid-60s. That's your My Bash Area forecast. I'm Keith Maloney.
5: Right now, it's 61.

Butter. Hello, fodder. Here I am at Camp Granada. Camp is very entertaining. And they say we'll have some fun if it stops raining. I went hiking with Joe Spivey. He developed poison ivy. You remember Leonard Skinner. He got ptomaine poisoning last night after dinner. All the counselors hate the waiters. And the lake has alligators. And the head coach wants no sissies. So he reads to us from something called Ulysses. Now I don't want, this should scare you, but my bunkmate has malaria. You remember Jeffrey Hardy. 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
4: From the My Bash area, here's your forecast. As we head into the day, our skies are going to be cloudy and there will be a slight chance of showers. Highs are going to be in the lower 60s. Northeast winds 10 to 15 miles per hour. For Monday night, we'll start off with mostly cloudy skies, then it will become partially cloudy with lows in the lower 50s. And taking a look at Tuesday, we'll have partially cloudy skies in the morning, then it will become mostly cloudy and we'll have highs in the mid-60s. That's your My Bash Area forecast. I'm Keith Maloney.
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0: Fox News. I'm Deborah Valentine. A man who DHS says is in the U.S. illegally with a final deportation order was shot by an ICE agent in Austin, Texas, Sunday, prompting protests. Florida Congresswoman Ana Paulina Luna tells Fox's The Big Weekend Show she thinks Homeland Security Secretary Mark Wayne Mullen's DHS will properly investigate.
1: I'm not trying to make this partisan. Obviously, we don't know what happened, and that will be a very thorough investigation, especially with Mark Wayne heading up the DHS agency.
0: The man is ID'd by the AP as Wilbur Rafael Garces Perez, the target of an ICE investigation. President Trump meets today with New York City Mayor Zoran Mamdani at Gracie Mansion in New York ahead of the president's speech and high-level meetings at the UN General Assembly in New York.
2: President Trump will kick off the week in New York. We just heard from Ukrainian President Volodymyr Zelensky, who says that the pair spoke and that they will meet in New York as well.
0: Fox's Alex Hogan. 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
4: From the MyBash area, here's your forecast. As we head into the day, our skies are born to be cloudy and there will be a slight chance of showers. Highs are going to be in the lower 60s. Northeast winds 10 to 15 miles per hour. For Monday night, we'll start off with mostly cloudy skies, then it will become partially cloudy with lows in the lower 50s. And taking a look at Tuesday, we'll have partially cloudy skies in the morning, then it will become mostly cloudy and we'll have highs in the mid-60s. That's your MyBash area forecast. I'm Keith Maloney.
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8: From the My Bash area, here's your forecast. As we head into the day, our skies are going to be cloudy and there will be a slight chance of showers. Highs are going to be in the lower 60s. Northeast winds 10 to 15 miles per hour. For Monday night, we'll start off with mostly cloudy skies, then it will become partially cloudy with lows in the lower 50s. And taking a look at Tuesday, we'll have partially cloudy skies in the morning. Then it will become mostly cloudy and we'll have highs in the mid-60s. That's your My Bash Area forecast. I'm Keith Maloney.
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10: It's 424.

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0: Person was an illegal migrant from Venezuela with a final deportation order and has been released from the hospital into ICE custody. 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
3: From the MyBash area, here's your forecast. As we head into the day, our skies are going to be cloudy and there will be a slight chance of showers. Highs are going to be in the lower 60s. Northeast winds 10 to 15 miles per hour. For Monday night, we'll start off with mostly cloudy skies, then it will become partially cloudy with lows in the lower 50s. And taking a look at Tuesday, we'll have partially cloudy skies in the morning, then it will become mostly cloudy and we'll have highs in the mid-60s. That's your MyBash area forecast. I'm Keith Maloney.
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4: From the My Bash area, here's your forecast. As we head into the day, our skies are going to be cloudy and there will be a slight chance of showers. Highs are going to be in the lower 60s. Northeast winds 10 to 15 miles per hour. For Monday night, we'll start off with mostly cloudy skies, then it will become partially cloudy with lows in the lower 50s. And taking a look at Tuesday, we'll have partially cloudy skies in the morning, then it will become mostly cloudy and we'll have highs in the mid-60s. That's your My Bash Area forecast. I'm Keith Maloney.
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2: Fox News, I'm Deborah Valentine. The illegal Venezuelan immigrant shot by an ICE officer in Austin, Texas Sunday is reportedly out of the hospital and under a deportation order. More from Fox's Marion Rafferty.
3: A large crowd gathered in the streets for hours following the shooting. Police eventually fired pepper balls into the crowd to clear the area.
2: DHS says Wilbur Rafael Garces Perez is in the U.S. illegally and had a final deportation order against him. President Trump expected to meet with New York City's Mayor Zoran Mamdani today at the mayor's official residence, Gracie Mansion.
4: A very short statement from Mayor Mamdani's office said the two men will focus on issues affecting New York City and New Yorkers.
2: Fox's Grinnell Scott reporting. Tropical storm Polo formed late Sunday off southwestern Mexico. Polo is expected to become a major hurricane by midweek. 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
9: On October 2nd, we have our veteran stand down. The Grant County YMCA at 123 Sutter Way. 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
11: From the MyBash area, here's your forecast. Cloudy today with a chance of showers, mainly this morning. Cooler with highs in the lower 60s. This evening, mostly cloudy, then becoming partly cloudy with lows in the lower 50s. For tomorrow, partly cloudy in the morning, then becoming mostly cloudy with highs in the mid-60s. For tomorrow night, mostly cloudy with lows in the lower 50s. On Wednesday, mostly cloudy with highs in the mid-60s. And for Wednesday night, partly cloudy with lows in the lower 50s. That's your MyBash area forecast. I'm Mark Winston.
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0: 105.9 The Bash and the My Bash Morning Jam. Wow, it's Monday and Pam joins us. Good morning, Pam.
1: Good morning.
0: Yes.
1: The Gates.
0: Oh, it's going to be fun. The 21st of September. This is Earth, Wind, and Fire Day or something, isn't it? It's close.
1: Do you remember?
0: The 21st.
1: The 21st
0: yeah,
1: day.
0: Of September. Yeah.
1: That's
0: I love that
1: right.
0: record.
1: They were a great group.
0: Yeah. Yeah, that's fun.
1: They were.
0: Just a good jam. I mean, are they really calling it like Earth, Wind, and Fire Day or anything? No?
1: I don't think so, but I'm

0: a professional miniature golf association that holds the PMGA championship each year.
1: Oh, wow.
0: Now, you know, I had a cousin who played miniature golf competitively. So it is a real thing.
1: Oh, heck yeah.
0: Yeah. Hey, it's escape. How do you say that?
1: Escapology
0: day.
1: Just escapology day.
0: You.
1: Is that what today is?
0: Yes, it is. Not because it's a Monday, but because it's the anniversary today of when Houdini first performed his water torture cell escape.
1: Yes.
0: Remember reading about that?
1: Yes.
0: All right. So this day celebrates all kinds of escapologists, whether you're an artist or a magician, a daredevil, a stage performer. Maybe some of you are just good at escaping, getting out of work or chores.
1: Yeah.
0: Anyway, you can't. Okay, I'm going to end with something good.
1: Okay.
0: it's food related.
1: Okay.
0: I have a problem. It's pecan cookie day.
1: Oh.
0: Now, whether you like butter pecan, caramel pecan, orange pecan, or maple pecan, you could have all those different types of pecan cookies. And,
1: oh, I like it.
0: You know, if you have a chance to celebrate with a cookie, go for it.
1: Mm-hmm.
0: Cookies are great.
1: Pecan sandies, is that another name for a pecan cookie?
0: I think that was the Keebler brand.
1: Oh, okay. But that's a pecan sandy.
0: Yeah,
1: I remember
0: pecan
1: those
0: sandies.
1: Things. Yeah. All right, very good. Great reasons to party.
0: Great.
1: Go to the website, 1059thebash.com. Pick out a tune on the BK Root Beer Request page. We'll come back and play it in a second.
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0: Welcome back this Monday morning. Here's a little water cooler question to get your mind turning. A survey found that cobwebs are the number one thing that tells guests a home is dirty. I'm in trouble. What came in second? If cobwebs are the number one thing that tells guests that your home is dirty, what would be the second thing that would be a giveaway that your home is not as clean as it should be? You think about that. I'm going to be back shortly with the answer.
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4: From the Wabash area, here's your forecast. Cloudy today with a chance of showers, mainly this morning. Cooler with highs in the lower 60s. This evening, mostly cloudy, then becoming partly cloudy with lows in the lower 50s. For tomorrow, partly cloudy in the morning, then becoming mostly cloudy with highs in the mid-60s. For tomorrow night, mostly cloudy with lows in the lower 50s. On Wednesday, mostly cloudy with highs in the mid-60s. And for Wednesday night, partly cloudy with lows in the lower 50s. That's your Wabash area forecast. I'm Mark Winston.
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0: We're back with the answer to that water cooler question. Apparently, furniture stains are the number two thing that tells people that your home is dirty. Well, I can get that, because that's just being sloppy if you don't clean up stains on your furniture. But come on, cobwebs, sometimes you don't even know you have cobwebs until the sun shines in.
6: Right.
0: You know, they're hard to see.
6: Good point.
0: I guess that means you're not getting the broom out often enough and sweeping away those cobs.
6: That's right. That's awesome. All right. Very good. Let's dive into one of those requests on the Jam.

0: 105.9 The Bash, My Bash Morning Jam on this Do You Remember? 21st day of September, Earth, Wind, and Fire Day. All right, so we're not singing that, but we are giving some whack facts out. What have you got, Pam?
1: Well, the first whack fact you might have to explain to me, it says humans are the only animals with chins. I mean, doesn't a dog have a chin?
0: I thought they did.
1: I thought they did, too. I don't know what they're saying. What qualifies to have a chin? Do you have to have a certain kind of jawline? I don't know.
0: Yeah, I don't
1: but because I think my dog has a chin. Okay. You have about 60,000 thoughts every day. Now, that's not you, Wade, personally. That's
0: no, I've got 160,000 thoughts a day.
1: Exactly.
0: Yeah.
1: That's the normal person. You could double that. So you have about 120,000 thoughts every day.
0: Yes. I might even triple that. I'm a mess, but anyway.
1: Okay.
0: Yeah.
1: And it takes approximately 12 hours for food to entirely digest.
0: Oh, wow.
1: 12 hours.
0: That's wild.
1: I mean, it sits around in your stomach that long.
0: Everything but corn. It never does. Just saying. I mean, it just never does.
1: No, it doesn't stick around.
0: Gosh.
1: That's funny.
0: That is nuts.
1: Oh, my.
0: It is what it is. All right. Very good. Those are the whack facts. We'll check some sports coming up here in just a little bit and do some more fun here on the Jam. Don't run off.
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0: All right. Bears were terrible. Absolutely terrible yesterday. They scored 59 points last week and three yesterday. Caleb Williams got hurt. Not a happy guy. Things are not good. But the Cubs did win, too. I love it. Cubs swept 9-1 Cincinnati. Going into no game today, but they will be playing again tomorrow evening, and they'll be at home against Miami. We'll start our broadcast at 7:05 with the first pitch at 7:40. That's tomorrow night. I don't know if it'll be on 105.9 or 101.9. We'll see how that goes. If it's not on 105.9, we'll try to get it on 105 or 101.9. So we'll get it out. Friday night, we didn't have Cubs baseball. So if you're going, yeah, right, Wade, well, we told you a week ahead of time. We told you a week ahead of time what was going on. This Friday, we may not be able to give you the Cubs again on Friday night. So we'll see what happens. 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

0: 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It's time for a word of prayer. Let's go to Luke 5:31-32 first. Jesus answered them, "It is not the healthy who need a doctor, but the sick. I have not come to call the righteous, but sinners to repentance." You know, I still hear it all the time. I'll invite someone to church, tell them we've got a gospel message coming Sunday morning or Wednesday night, and they'll laugh and say, "Oh no, brother, I can't go in there. The walls would crumble. The ceiling cave in," that kind of stuff. I used to let that bother me a little. I'd think, well, they just don't want to come. But I've come to see it differently, because if someone truly believes God would be upset with them for walking through those doors, that's not an excuse. That's a confession. That's someone admitting there is a God and that he's holy and that they know they don't measure up. And that right there is the first part of the whole story. Before anyone can meet Jesus, they have to know they need him. Jesus said it himself. He didn't come for the people who think they're fine. He came for the ones who know they're not. So when someone says, "I've been too bad for church," what they're really saying, without even knowing it, is, "I believe." And once a person realizes that God isn't waiting to strike them down, but is waiting to forgive them, that fear turns into the beginning of a relationship. That's not a wall keeping them out. That's a door. Father, thank you for the blessings you bestow on me. Lord, thank you that you don't wait for us to clean ourselves up before we come to you. Thank you that you came for sinners, not the perfect. I pray for everyone who feels unworthy to walk through the doors of your church, soften that fear, and let it become the first step toward you. Give me the words to show them that the ceiling isn't coming down, that your grace is already reaching down instead. And in Jesus' name I pray. Amen.
1: Life is so much better when you're living well.
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3: 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Mm-hmm. And we're hoping that some of the younger people who don't have family responsibilities, but they're that age or above, and, you know, maybe on the way to work, like maybe they have a shift in their forklift driver. So on the way to their regular job, you know, maybe they work for us for 2 or 3 hours and, or even after their shift, and they put the money away. It's like mad money, or it's travel money, vacation money.
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2: That's great. Bev Ferry, Living Well in Wabash County. They're looking for drivers for the transit.
1: Life is so much better when you're living well.
4: Fox News, I'm Sue Guzman. President Trump will be in New York City for a number of high-profile meetings and events this week. He meets with New York City Mayor Zora Mamdani today and Ukraine's President Volodymyr Zelensky on Tuesday. The same day, the president will address the UN General Assembly. President Trump will then meet with Chinese President Xi Jinping for a bilateral series of talks on Thursday. There is an investigation underway following an ice-involved shooting of a man in Austin, Texas, Sunday. Florida Congresswoman Ana Paulina Luna says she's confident Secretary Mark Wayne Mullen will properly investigate.
5: I'm not trying to make this partisan. Obviously, we don't know what happened, and that will be a very thorough investigation, especially with Mark Wayne heading up the DHS agency.
4: Man reportedly shot, released from the hospital, now in ICE custody, set for deportation. America's listening to Fox News.
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9: On October 2nd, we have our veteran stand down, the Grant County YMCA at 123 Sutter Way. 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
8: 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The deadline to register to vote in Indiana is October 5th, and early voting begins on October 6th. 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
11: From the MyBash area, here's your forecast. Cloudy today with a chance of showers, mainly this morning. Cooler with highs in the lower 60s. This evening, mostly cloudy, then becoming partly cloudy with lows in the lower 50s. For tomorrow, partly cloudy in the morning, then becoming mostly cloudy with highs in the mid-60s. For tomorrow night, mostly cloudy with lows in the lower 50s. On Wednesday, mostly cloudy with highs in the mid-60s. And for Wednesday night, partly cloudy with lows in the lower 50s. That's your MyBash area forecast. I'm Mark Winston.
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105.9 The Bash and the My Bash Morning Jam. All right, we need to talk about snow dough. Yeah, just like that. Getting buried in a blizzard sounds like a career opportunity. New Yorkers can now get paid up to $45 an hour to shovel snow this winter. Mayor Zoran Mamdani says the city has raised the emergency snow shoveling rate to $30 an hour, and that jumps to $45 after 40 hours in a week. That's up from $19.14 last winter. More than 7,800 people signed up last year, helping clear 135,000 sidewalks, crosswalks, I should say, 34,000 bus stops, and 29,000 fire hydrants during record snowfall. Now, this year, registration starts earlier, and workers will get a paid four-hour orientation. Applicants must be 18 or older, legally authorized to work in the United States, and physically able to handle tough winter conditions. Finally, a job where I can work my butt off and freeze it off at the same time. That's what I'm thinking. Trust me, though, speaking as a guy who has, well, shoveled some snow, you know, after shoveling,

0: 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I'm just saying, no thanks. Not going to help out the rest of the world. I should, but not going to. All right, very good. We've got a bunch of fun coming up. Birthdays are coming up next.
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0: Happy birthday to you. 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Happy birthday, dear you. Happy birthday to you. If today is your birthday, we want to make sure we say happy birthday to you on this September 21st. All right, let's take a look at what birthdays we might have here on the 21st. Nobody from Kim Brown's area over there. 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

0: 105.9 The Bash, Morning Jam, Wade Weaver. And while we are getting ready to check the forecast and kind of find out what some of our partners in business are up to, thought I'd share some very interesting things here. This is going to be called Made by Men and Mostly for Men. There was a Reddit user that asked, what is a minor everyday subject, or object, I should say, what is a minor everyday object that feels like it was designed without considering how women actually navigate the world? Well, here's a couple of them this hour, and I'll give you a couple more next hour. Some of the best answers showing us just how much people don't think about women when designing products. Cars. Crash testing is done with dummies based on average male physical dimensions. Consequently, automobile collision fatality rates for women are significantly higher. Winter shoes. 99.999999999999% of them are just winter aesthetic, but have no features which actually protect against the cold or help you remain stable on icy surfaces. The only model of comfy, warm, safe winter shoes available for women are Uggs. And then we make fun of women who wear Uggs, right? And all hand tools are designed for the average hand size and upper body strength of a man. This makes it harder for some women to use tools and do DIY. We'll have some more of those coming up in the next hour, but right now let's take a quick break for the forecast and more, and back with some more good time rock and roll. Hang on.
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4: From the MyBash area, here's your forecast. Cloudy today with a chance of showers, mainly this morning. Cooler with highs in the lower 60s. This evening, mostly cloudy, then becoming partly cloudy with lows in the lower 50s. For tomorrow, partly cloudy in the morning, then becoming mostly cloudy with highs in the mid-60s. For tomorrow night, mostly cloudy with lows in the lower 50s. On Wednesday, mostly cloudy with highs in the mid-60s. And for Wednesday night, partly cloudy with lows in the lower 50s. That's your MyBash area forecast. I'm Mark Winston.
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0: 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Let's take a look at these divorcive issues. Yeah. What's in a last name? Apparently quite a bit, at least when it comes to divorce stats. A 2026 analysis from the Institute for Family Studies found couples who don't share a surname divorced at about 50% higher rate and split about 30% earlier than couples with the same last name, 10 years versus 12 years for those with the same last name. The researchers from the Institute for Family Studies point out the study does not prove that having different last names causes divorce. The results may reflect other differences between couples, including relationship choices and circumstances surrounding marriage. Forget couples therapy, just hyphenate. What are we doing here? What are we doing? All right. We'll have a check of sports in just a little bit. Let's take a quick break. Come back with some more rock and roll on the jam.
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0: Well, Cubs don't play today. We do have some Monday night football this evening here on 105.9 The Bash. So be listening for the Giants and the Rams. We'll have the broadcast beginning right around 8:00, and first kickoff will be about 8:15. So there you go. That's what's going on when it comes to sports this hour. All right. Very, very cool. Let's move along, little doggies, and see what else is going on. How about some more rock and roll a little bit and, well, some more jam fun. Hang on.
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1: 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Very busy week for the Commander-in-Chief. Fox's Alex Hogan in Washington.
2: President Trump will host Chinese President Xi Jinping here in Washington later this week. Artificial intelligence slated to dominate those talks, setting the stage for this high-stakes summit. Before the high-stakes summit with China, President Trump will speak at the United Nations General Assembly, where more than 130 heads of state are expected to attend. President Trump is also expected to meet with several world leaders on the sidelines.
1: And the president will sit down with the Democratic Socialist Mayor of New York City tonight. That's Zora Mamdani. Austin, Texas, scene of ICE-involved shooting. Texas Democratic Congressman Greg Kassar.
3: For Austin to be safe, ICE should end its surge here.
1: DHS sources tell Fox the wounded man is an illegal migrant from Venezuela. 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
7: On October 2nd, we have our veteran stand down. The Grant County YMCA at 123 Sutter Way. 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
9: From the MyBash area, here's your forecast. Cloudy today with a chance of showers, mainly this morning. Cooler with highs in the lower 60s. This evening, mostly cloudy, then becoming partly cloudy with lows in the lower 50s. For tomorrow, partly cloudy in the morning, then becoming mostly cloudy with highs in the mid-60s. For tomorrow night, mostly cloudy with lows in the lower 50s. On Wednesday, mostly cloudy with highs in the mid-60s. And for Wednesday night, partly cloudy with lows in the lower 50s. That's your MyBash area forecast. I'm Mark Winston.
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You know the band performs in the nude. He said, uh-uh, don't come.

0: 105.9 The Bash and the My Bash Morning Jam. It's time for a Did You Know? Did you know one simple word makes children 30% more likely to cooperate? And it works on adults, too. Wharton marketing professor Jonah Berger says people like to act in ways that match how they see themselves. In a study, five-year-olds were asked to clean up a messy classroom. Kids asked, "Can you help clean?" were less enthusiastic than those who were asked, "Can you be a helper and clean up?" Berger says we all want to see ourselves as smart and competent and intelligent in a variety of different things. And calling someone a helper allows them to claim a desired identity, making them more likely to help. You know, when I was a kid, the magic word was cookie. That was a magic word for me. Wade, would you like a cookie? You could be a helper. Yeah. All right, little did you know, more rock and roll on the other side.
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0: 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Well, last hour we did this Reddit user who asked, what is a minor everyday object that feels like it was designed without considering how women actually navigate the world? Cars, winter shoes, all hand tools, those were there. And another Reddit person said, well, how few stalls there are in women's bathrooms. I mean, urinals don't take up much space, but the men's rooms have the same square footage. Women's need at least 10 stalls, especially in theaters. I always wonder why my dresses zip up the back and it's hard to reach, one woman said. Almost as if dresses are designed so that you have to rely on someone else to help you get dressed. What's another thing made by men, mostly for men? Backpacks for daily use. Someone wrote, I have yet to see one with a strap that actually accounts for both chest size and is low enough. Okay. And then office temperatures. You know, the standard set for the average men's comfort back in the day is too cold for most women. We bundle up year-round and use space heaters, this woman said, because the men can't be bothered to use a fan. I saw that one coming. And finally, pockets, or lack of sufficient pockets, to be precise. And firm mattresses being the default in hotels. If you're curvy, where would your hip, butt, boobs go when you lay down on a hard surface with no give? There you go. There you go. Oh, here's one more. I found one more. A lady wrote, bars. If there's no hook under the bar or table for a purse, I know a woman was not involved in designing that bar. All right, there you go. Let's take a quick break, check the forecast, and more. Hang on.
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4: From the Wabash area, here's your forecast. Cloudy today with a chance of showers, mainly this morning. Cooler with highs in the lower 60s. This evening, mostly cloudy, then becoming partly cloudy with lows in the lower 50s. For tomorrow, partly cloudy in the morning, then becoming mostly cloudy with highs in the mid-60s. For tomorrow night, mostly cloudy with lows in the lower 50s. On Wednesday, mostly cloudy with highs in the mid-60s. And for Wednesday night, partly cloudy with lows in the lower 50s. That's your My Bash Area Forecast. I'm Mark Winston.
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0: 105.9 The Bash, my Bash Morning Jam. Time for some more divorce issues. You know, you've heard of couples having a sleep divorce to keep everyone happy. Now, food divorce seems to be the latest relationship trend. That refers to couples who live together but break up at the dinner table, eating separate meals on their own schedules. Relationship therapist Aaron Posh says meal planning, cooking, and dishes can create so much daily friction that some couples simply take food out of the equation. Mismatched schedules, diets, meal prep, burnout, and medications like Ozempic are adding fuel to the trend. The problem? Studies suggest couples who regularly eat together report greater relationship satisfaction. Posh says the solution may be simple. Separate the food, but keep some quality time together. Forget what's for dinner. Now it's what's for your dinner. Yeah, exactly. All right, let's take a quick break. When we come back, the word of the day, joke of the day, and restaurant guide. Hang on.
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0: 9, the Bash, my Bash morning jam. You know, this is one of those rare times where I have the microphone open and I'm singing some song that's in my head. And I look down, I'm like, oh, wait a minute. I can't get past that Bruno Mars song. I don't know. It's just one of those. That darn Ella Langley earworm. She chose Texas, I can tell. By the way, whatever, he chose Texas. I don't know. Anyway, it's unbelievable how you get one of those songs in your head. Let's do the word of the day. It's brought to us by our good friend, and these people are just awesome. More for Miami. I mean, they are just wonderful people. They have a lot going on over there. More for Miami Coalition. They're doing some awesome things. So go to their Facebook page, see what they've got happening, and you can go to this flower thing that they're doing. It's going to be pretty cool. It's this Friday, and it's called a flower bar. And it's from 2 to 6 at the Peru Hometown Creations. All right. Check Facebook about that and see it. More for Miami, bringing us the word of the day. All right. Some really strange words of the day recently. Very, very strange. But let's take a look at today's. It's Wang Doodle.
1: Wang Doodle.
0: Yeah, WHANGDOODLE, Wang Doodle, WHANGDOODLE. It's a fanciful creature of undefined nature. A fanciful creature of undefined nature, a Wang Doodle. All right, you call somebody a Wang Doodle, see how it goes. All right. What else? Well, it's more for Miami bringing us that word of the day. Okay, here's what you need to do now. You need to think about some place to eat lunch. I'll tell you the places that are not open today first. Bailey's Pizza Parlor in Roanne. They open on Tuesdays through the weekend. Then they also want to make sure that you get out there for some of their ice cream, too. But anyway, Bailey's is not open for lunch today. Neither is the Farmhouse Cafe in Denver. All right. Another place not open today is the Old Kettle Saloon. They're not open for lunch today. And Charlie Creek Inn's 20. We tell you every day that they're not open for lunch, but they are open for dinner. So Charlie Creek Inn, downtown, 20, the restaurant, open for dinner 7 nights a week, but not for lunch. Eugenia's is a place you can go in the Honeywell Center from 11 to 2. And they'll have a pasta bar, they'll have a huge menu, soup and salad bar, and more. It is Eugenia's in the Honeywell Center. Really good place to eat lunch. Again, 11 to 2, Monday through Friday. Goodfellas Pizza is giving money back to the community. 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So think about that opportunity for you and that nonprofit organization. 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They've got over 22 different flavors of wing sauces and rubs. And I don't even know the count now, how many they've got. But they've got bone-in, bone-out. And you can enjoy a really good meal at Wings Etc. They've got more than just wings, too, by the way. We like to tell you about that throughout the week. Wings Etc., Wabash Crossing Shopping Center. All right, so those are the places that are open for lunch today. All right, you ready for the joke of the day? All right. Oh, boy. I mean, this is an oldie but a goodie. But you're going to get it. An oldie, but a goodie. Here we go. A wife treats her husband by taking him to a strip club on his birthday. And at the club, the doorman says, "Hi, Dave. How you doing today?" And the wife goes, "How did he know your name?" And Dave said, "Oh, honey, I played football with him in college." Well, inside, the bartender says, "As usual, Dave?" Dave said to his wife, "Before you say anything, he's on my bowling team." Then one of the ladies in the building, stripper, asks, "Hey, Dave, you want the usual again?" And the wife didn't wait for him to give an excuse. She dragged him into the taxi. And the taxi driver goes, "Hey, Dave, boy, you picked up an ugly one this time." Dave's funeral is next week. It's not the best thing that could have happened to old Dave that day. Oh, my goodness gracious. That is your, thank you. Good start to the week, Dave said. Yes, yes, I'll take it. All right, it is time to go. Please take care of somebody today, would you please? Text somebody, let them know that you're thinking about them. It could change their life, could change your life. It always makes you feel better when you're making other people happy. Seriously. So let's find in your contact list somebody that you could text and see how they're doing, okay? All right. Well, we're going to dive into some Mike and the Mechanics to take us up to the 9 o'clock hour. And we've got that thing with Rich Appel, just all kinds of musical surprises when it comes to that show. And Pam and I will be back bright and early on a Tuesday morning right here on 105.9 The Bash and The Morning Jam. Catch you later.

0: From the MyBash area, here's your forecast. Cloudy today with a chance of showers, mainly this morning. Cooler with highs in the lower 60s. This evening, mostly cloudy, then becoming partly cloudy with lows in the lower 50s. For tomorrow, partly cloudy in the morning, then becoming mostly cloudy with highs in the mid-60s. For tomorrow night, mostly cloudy with lows in the lower 50s. On Wednesday, mostly cloudy with highs in the mid-60s. And for Wednesday night, partly cloudy with lows in the lower 50s. That's your MyBash area forecast. I'm Mark Winston.
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2: 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If you're ordering in or taking out, you probably didn't even know you're celebrating National Pepperoni Pizza.

0: Also on the calendar, Locate an Old Friend Day, which you might want to do before you order that pizza. And if you want to find out how close a friend they still are, after they pick up, you can say,
1: "Hello, it's me."
0: And if they say, "Who?" then you know.

0: You might be one of those everyday people. If you're taking your multivitamins, it's actually Multivitamin Day. But then, isn't that every day? Next, we'll celebrate the birthday of songwriter, producer, Grammy winner, and Rock and Roll Hall of Fame inductee, Nile Rodgers, who played rhythm guitar on the next song.
1: Hey, number one, you're the number one girl all day. Did you take your one a day, girl?
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1: Hey, number one, you're the number one girl all day. Did you take your one a day, girl?
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1: Hey, number one, you're the number one girl all day.
2: Nowadays, a woman keeps going all day. One little yellow tablet has a full day's supply of iron. And I want it all.
1: Hey, number one, did you take your one a day, girl?
3: 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Hi, I'm Dick Clark. You know, I brought you lots of great music over the years, and right now I'm going to bring you more. 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
1: So John Baker, Baker Insurance, and wow, John, since 1935, got a little history for us. 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
4: My grandfather started it in 1935. 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
1: Baker Insurance. 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
7: From the Wabash area, here's your forecast. Cloudy today with a chance of showers, mainly this morning. Cooler with highs in the lower 60s. This evening, mostly cloudy, then becoming partly cloudy with lows in the lower 50s. For tomorrow, partly cloudy in the morning, then becoming mostly cloudy with highs in the mid-60s. For tomorrow night, mostly cloudy with lows in the lower 50s. On Wednesday, mostly cloudy with highs in the mid-60s. And for Wednesday night, partly cloudy with lows in the lower 50s. That's your Wabash area forecast. I'm Mark Winston.
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0: for Talk Like a Pirate Day. Are you ready to walk the plank, matey? How's that?
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0: The first budget passed by the U.S. Congress today in 1778. And just to show you how little has changed, all

How proud was Mary? So proud she tossed her hat into the frigid Minneapolis air. The Mary Tyler Moore Show made its television debut this weekend in 1970. And today in 1959, while in the United States, Soviet Union leader Nikita Khrushchev was told he could not visit Disneyland, even after he tried this. Maybe he should have gone with Goofy.

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It also happens to be Love Your Lunch Day. 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
2: I can't say.

That's how I like my peanut butter sandwiches, especially on this Love Your Lunch Day. The first emoticons, including typing a colon in right parenthesis to show a smile, posted today in 1982, proving literally that a smile is just a frown turned upside down.

That's easy to say if you're already one. But what if you're an alien with no gender who becomes a woman before coming to Earth? That was Sally Solomon on TV's Third Rock from the Sun, played by birthday girl this weekend, Kristen Johnson. With author autographed copies of the new book, As the Wheels Turn, Skating, Dating, and Long Distance Love, for you to win on next weekend's show. More info on that later. For Talk Like a Pirate Day, must be old Blackbeard troubling those waters. Isn't that right? Art Garfunkel.

0: Another round of our favorite Hour 2 game. Maybe even yours, too. What's going on is on the way.
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0: From the My Bash area, here's your forecast. For this afternoon, cloudy skies, can't rule out a shower. It's going to be cooler with a high in the lower 60s. Northeast wind as high as 25 miles per hour. While mostly cloudy skies in the evening, becoming partly cloudy with a low by dawn in the lower 50s. Northeast wind as high as 25 miles per hour. Tuesday, partly cloudy in the morning, becoming mostly cloudy in the afternoon with a high in the mid 60s. Tuesday night, mostly cloudy, low in the lower 50s. That's your My Bash area forecast. I'm Chris Key.
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6: What's going on?
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6: What's going on?
7: Hey, me too.
6: What's going on?
7: It's the game we call...
6: What's going on?
7: Where the object is, figure out what's going on with all these songs. Simple as that. You want clue number one? Here you go.

that thing in the midst of another round of What's Going On, with more clues on the way. Next weekend at this time, I'll be joined by Jack Dedeman, author of As the Wheels Turn, Skating, Dating, and Long Distance Love. And all hour, we'll feature songs mentioned in the book that are very important to Jack's story. And we'll give you a chance to win an autographed copy of the book, and that's no fiddle.

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10: 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So we're open.

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6: From the Wabash area, here's your forecast. For this afternoon, cloudy skies, can't rule out a shower. It's going to be cooler with a high in the lower 60s. Northeast wind as high as 25 miles per hour. While mostly cloudy skies in the evening, becoming partly cloudy with a low by dawn in the lower 50s. Northeast wind as high as 25 miles per hour. Tuesday, partly cloudy in the morning, becoming mostly cloudy in the afternoon with a high in the mid 60s. Tuesday night, mostly cloudy, low in the lower 50s. That's your Wabash area forecast. I'm Chris Keith.
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sound of what's going on. Rock and roll, hoochie coo, doo-wah, diddy diddy. Somebody's been sleeping in my bed, Susudio. Chicka boom, and this next one from Earth, Wind, and Body.

0: that thing where next weekend, hour two will be all about skating, dating, and long-distance love, as experienced by Jack Dedeman, author of the new book, As the Wheels Turn. Jack will be with us and will feature some of the many songs that help tell Jack's story, and we'll give you a chance to win an autographed copy of the book.
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This weekend, it's National Gibberish Day, and if you notice that in all these songs, not to mention in a couple of our classic commercials, there were words and or phrases that don't really make sense, or in most cases aren't words at all, from doo-ah-diddy to fee-fi-fo-fum, ooga-chaka to shooby-dooby-doo-da-day, obla-dee-obla-da to inagada-da-vida. In any case, if you pick that out, then you are What's Going On, Champ, and while this next one might fall in the same category, lots of rock and roll and R&B fans will surely tell you that it makes perfect

0: From the MyBash area, here's your forecast. For this afternoon, cloudy skies, can't rule out a shower. It's going to be cooler with a high in the lower 60s. Northeast wind as high as 25 miles per hour. While mostly cloudy skies in the evening, becoming partly cloudy with a low by dawn in the lower 50s. Northeast wind as high as 25 miles per hour. Tuesday, partly cloudy in the morning, becoming mostly cloudy in the afternoon with a high in the mid 60s. Tuesday night, mostly cloudy, low in the lower 50s. That's your MyBash area forecast. I'm Chris Keith.
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From New England to New Zealand. From California to the Carolinas. This is where the world turns for the classic Top Down Top 40 Center. Rockin' steady on some rough seas for this Talk Like a Pirate Day with, you guessed it, Aretha.

0: That song had been out today in 1973 when Billie Jean King chewed up Bobby Riggs on the court in tennis's Battle of the Sexes. Another battle today in 1985, congressional hearings on obscenity in rock music. Among the artists testifying, Frank Zappa, which I get, and the singer-songwriter up next, who was completely at the other end of the spectrum. Now, speaking of man-eaters...
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2: From the My Bash area, here's your forecast. For this afternoon, cloudy skies, can't rule out a shower. It's going to be cooler with a high in the lower 60s. Northeast wind as high as 25 miles per hour. We'll have mostly cloudy skies in the evening, becoming partly cloudy with a low by dawn in the lower 50s. Northeast wind as high as 25 miles per hour. Tuesday, partly cloudy in the morning, becoming mostly cloudy in the afternoon with a high in the mid 60s. Tuesday night, mostly cloudy, low in the lower 50s. That's your My Bash area forecast. I'm Chris Keith.
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6: Help us end domestic violence and sexual violence in our community by knowing the number to call if someone you know or love shares they are a victim. 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

Grammy winner, Rock and Roll Hall of Fame inductee, and member of that group, Chic, Nile Rodgers, blowing out birthday candles this weekend. As is Jimmy Fallon, and if you've seen Jimmy's Tonight Show bit, where rock stars play their hits on classroom instruments, you might recall Kenny Loggins' kindergarten version of this next song. The thing with

Joker, Penguin, Riddler all fought Gotham City's deputized officer of the law. And you know the rest. Born this day, TV's Batman, Adam West. Something with Richard Bell. With this one for this weekend's Overthinkers Day, which just about sums up everything that happens in these next 3 minutes.

white boy was singing before he played that funky music? I might have the answer to that coming up. Hey, next weekend in That Thing's Famous Hour 2, Jack Dedeman's with us, along with the music that inspired Jack's new book, As the Wheels Turn, Skating, Dating, and Long Distance Mating. Sorry, that should be Long Distance Love. Oh, and we'll have autographed copies of the book for you to win.

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0: Right now, let's wish a happy birthday to the Righteous Brothers, Bill Medley. Boy.

0: One more for Talk Like a Pirate Day from every pirate's favorite group. Say it with me. The Archies. Now for Wife Appreciation Day, this next singer's gift that kept on giving.
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0: The part of Mrs. Hansen was played by Mabel Page. The two women shoppers were Kay Wiley and Barbara Pepper. And the policeman was Emery Parnell.
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0: News. I'm CJ Papa. President Trump sitting down later today with Mayor Zohran Mamdani.
1: He will head to New York, where he will meet with New York City Mayor, and the two are expected to discuss issues affecting New Yorkers and New York City.
0: Fox's Alex Hogan at the White House. So President Trump speaks to Yemen's president, who asked for U.S. support against Houthi rebels. The president did not promise military help, sources telling Reuters. ICE involved shooting in Austin, Texas. Fox's Brooke Taylor.
2: The man's attorney identifies him as 28-year-old Wilbur Garces Perez and says he was making a DoorDash delivery when he was shot in the torso. She says he's since been released from the hospital but doesn't know where he's being held and has not been able to speak with him.
0: ICE says a Venezuelan man was in the country illegally. A lawyer for the man's family disputes that. 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
4: 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Attorneys for Richard Allen will go before the Indiana Court of Appeals today to argue that their client deserves a new trial for his conviction of the murders of Libby German and Abby Williams outside of Delphi in February 2017. Following 2 years of pretrial hearings and 3 weeks in court, Allen was found guilty and sentenced to 130 years in prison. His team will now try to convince the appeals court that Allen did not receive a fair trial based on three arguments. Kevin Greenlee, an attorney and host of the Murder Sheet podcast, who sat through every court hearing and the trial, stated, "One is they claim that law enforcement misled the first judge in the case when they issued a search warrant to search Richard Allen's home. The attorneys will also attempt to explain away Allen's confessions while he was held inside a maximum security prison before his trial. The state argues that Allen continued to confess to family members and others after his mental condition was stabilized with medication. During the 2 years of pretrial hearings and throughout the trial, Allen's defense team was continually at odds with Judge Fran Gall. In October 2023, Judge Gall dismissed Allen's original defense team, she said, in his best interests, only to be overruled by the Indiana Supreme Court. Greenlee said the role of the appeals court is not to determine Allen's guilt or innocence, but rather whether he received a fair trial. The time span of the investigation and trial matched the growth of the true crime social media industry and the attendance of its consumers and participants at the courthouse in Delphi. While supporters continue to proclaim Allen's innocence, the podcasters have noted that devotion has dropped off as time passes and more evidence is revealed in context. You can read the full details of this story by visiting yournewslocal.com. 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The deadline to register to vote in Indiana is October 5th, and early voting begins on October 6th. Election Day will take place on Tuesday, November 3rd. You can request an absentee ballot if you were unable to vote in person at your polling location. The deadline to request an absentee ballot is October 22nd. 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
6: From the My Bash area, here's your forecast. For this afternoon, cloudy skies, can't rule out a shower. It's going to be cooler with a high in the lower 60s. Northeast wind as high as 25 miles per hour. We'll have mostly cloudy skies in the evening, becoming partly cloudy with a low by dawn in the lower 50s. Northeast wind as high as 25 miles per hour. Tuesday, partly cloudy in the morning, becoming mostly cloudy in the afternoon, with a high in the mid-60s. Tuesday night, mostly cloudy, low in the lower 50s. That's your MyBash area forecast. I'm Chris Keith.
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6: From the Wabash area, here's your forecast. For this afternoon, cloudy skies, can't rule out a shower. It's going to be cooler with a high in the lower 60s. Northeast wind as high as 25 miles per hour. We'll have mostly cloudy skies in the evening, becoming partly cloudy with a low by dawn in the lower 50s. Northeast wind as high as 25 miles per hour. Tuesday, partly cloudy in the morning, becoming mostly cloudy in the afternoon, with a high in the mid-60s. Tuesday night, mostly cloudy, low in the lower 50s. That's your Wabash area forecast. I'm Chris Keith.
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0: Yuan Jilosi. President Trump preparing for a state visit this week with China's President Xi Jinping, inviting leaders of the American AI companies to attend their state dinner at the White House.
1: Some of the president's top aides trying to pave the way with potential agreements for that summit. Secretary of Treasury Bessent saying the U.S. plans to propose a hotline for AI. This will deal with incidents that concern national security and AI together.
0: Fox's Steve Harrigan. Now, ahead of that, the president is addressing the UN and meeting with President Zelensky of Ukraine, posting today the whole world is suffering from a ridiculous, never-ending war.
2: Ukrainian President Volodymyr Zelensky posting online that he spoke with the president yesterday, writing, "We agreed to meet in New York, and this meeting could change a lot. There is diplomatic momentum. We are working together with the American team and are ready to take really serious steps."
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4: This from Fox59.com. Attorneys for Richard Allen will go before the Indiana Court of Appeals today to argue that their client deserves a new trial for his conviction of the murders of Libby German and Abby Williams outside of Delphi in February 2017. Following 2 years of pretrial hearings and 3 weeks in court, Allen was found guilty and sentenced to 130 years in prison. His team will now try to convince the appeals court that Allen did not receive a fair trial based on three arguments. Kevin Greenlee, an attorney and host of the Murder Sheet podcast, who sat through every court hearing and the trial, stated, "One is they claim that law enforcement misled the first judge in the case when they issued a search warrant to search Richard Allen's home. The attorneys will also attempt to explain away Allen's confessions while he was held inside a maximum security prison before his trial. The state argues that Allen continued to confess to family members and others after his mental condition was stabilized with medication. During the 2 years of pretrial hearings and throughout the trial, Allen's defense team was continually at odds with Judge Fran Gall. In October 2023, Judge Gall dismissed Allen's original defense team, she said, in his best interests, only to be overruled by the Indiana Supreme Court. Greenlee said the role of the appeals court is not to determine Allen's guilt or innocence, but rather whether he received a fair trial. The time span of the investigation and trial matched the growth of the true crime social media industry and the attendance of its consumers and participants at the courthouse in Delphi. While supporters continue to proclaim Allen's innocence, the podcasters have noted that devotion has dropped off as time passes and more evidence is revealed in context. You can read the full details of this story by visiting yournewslocal.com. September is National Voter Registration Month, a great time to make sure you are registered and ready to make your voice heard at the ballot box this November. 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The deadline to register to vote in Indiana is October 5th, and early voting begins on October 6th. Election Day will take place on Tuesday, November 3rd. You can request an absentee ballot if you are unable to vote in person at your polling location. 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
6: From the MyBash area, here's your forecast. For this afternoon, cloudy skies, can't rule out a shower. It's going to be cooler with a high in the lower 60s. Northeast wind as high as 25 miles per hour. We'll have mostly cloudy skies in the evening, becoming partly cloudy with a low by dawn in the lower 50s. Northeast wind as high as 25 miles per hour. Tuesday, partly cloudy in the morning, becoming mostly cloudy in the afternoon with a high in the mid 60s. Tuesday night, mostly cloudy, low in the lower 50s. That's your MyBash area forecast. I'm Chris Keith.
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5: From the MyBash area, here's your forecast. For this afternoon, cloudy skies, can't rule out a shower. It's going to be cooler with a high in the lower 60s. Northeast wind as high as 25 miles per hour. While mostly cloudy skies in the evening, becoming partly cloudy with a low by dawn in the lower 50s. Northeast wind as high as 25 miles per hour. Tuesday, partly cloudy in the morning, becoming mostly cloudy in the afternoon, with a high in the mid-60s. Tuesday night, mostly cloudy, low in the lower 50s. That's your MyBash area forecast. I'm Chris Keith.
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0: News. I'm CJ Papa. President Trump heads to New York City.
1: Meets with Mayor Zoran Mandami this afternoon. President Trump is also expected to meet with Ukrainian President Volodymyr Zelensky, where this morning Trump appeared to put more pressure on Russia to end the war in a social media post after a massive Ukrainian drone attack on Russia yesterday. And Trump also meet with Persian Gulf allies in an attempt to bring the war with Iran to an end, too.
0: Fox's Lucas Tomlinson and the United Nations Vice President J.D. Vance before leaving for North Carolina.
2: The Russia-Ukraine war has been by far the toughest of the international conflicts to solve.
0: The VP believes good progress will be made after the meeting between President Trump and President Zelensky. No arrests or suspects identified yet in Georgia following gunfire in an apartment complex, leaving two children dead, two women wounded. That was in Stone Mountain. 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
4: This from Fox59.com. Attorneys for Richard Allen will go before the Indiana Court of Appeals today to argue that their client deserves a new trial for his conviction of the murders of Libby German and Abby Williams outside of Delphi in February 2017. Following 2 years of pretrial hearings and 3 weeks in court, Allen was found guilty and sentenced to 130 years in prison. His team will now try to convince the appeals court that Allen did not receive a fair trial based on three arguments. Kevin Greenlee, an attorney and host of the Murder Sheet podcast, who sat through every court hearing and the trial, stated, "One is they claim that law enforcement misled the first judge in the case when they issued a search warrant to search Richard Allen's home. The attorneys will also attempt to explain away Allen's confessions while he was held inside a maximum security prison before his trial. The state argues that Allen continued to confess to family members and others after his mental condition was stabilized with medication. During the 2 years of pretrial hearings and throughout the trial, Allen's defense team was continually at odds with Judge Fran Gall. In October 2023, Judge Gall dismissed Allen's original defense team, she said, in his best interests, only to be overruled by the Indiana Supreme Court. Greenlee said the role of the appeals court is not to determine Allen's guilt or innocence, but rather whether he received a fair trial. The time span of the investigation and trial matched the growth of the true crime social media industry and the attendance of its consumers and participants at the courthouse in Delphi. While supporters continue to proclaim Allen's innocence, the podcasters have noted that devotion has dropped off as time passes and more evidence is revealed in context. You can read the full details of this story by visiting yournewslocal.com. September is National Voter Registration Month, a great time to make sure you are registered and ready to make your voice heard at the ballot box this November. 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The deadline to register to vote in Indiana is October 5th, and early voting begins on October 6th. Election Day will take place on Tuesday, November 3rd. You can request an absentee ballot if you were unable to vote in person at your polling location. The deadline to request an absentee ballot is October 22nd. As Hoosiers, we are encouraged to participate in our political process and do our part to be civically engaged, informed, and make our voice heard. 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
7: From the MyBash area, here's your forecast. For this afternoon, cloudy skies, can't rule out a shower. It's going to be cooler with a high in the lower 60s. Northeast wind as high as 25 miles per hour. We'll have mostly cloudy skies in the evening, becoming partly cloudy with a low by dawn in the lower 50s. Northeast wind as high as 25 miles per hour. Tuesday, partly cloudy in the morning, becoming mostly cloudy in the afternoon with a high in the mid 60s. Tuesday night, mostly cloudy, low in the lower 50s. That's your MyBash area forecast. I'm Chris Keith.
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4: From the My Bash area, here's your forecast. For this afternoon, cloudy skies. Can't rule out a shower. It's going to be cooler with a high in the lower 60s. Northeast wind as high as 25 miles per hour. While mostly cloudy skies in the evening, becoming partly cloudy with a low by dawn in the lower 50s. Northeast wind as high as 25 miles per hour. Tuesday, partly cloudy in the morning, becoming mostly cloudy in the afternoon with a high in the mid 60s. Tuesday night, mostly cloudy, low in the lower 50s. That's your My Bash area forecast. I'm Chris Keith.
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0: News. I'm Gianna Gelosi. President Trump meeting with the mayor of New York City today. He's in town for the UN General Assembly before hosting a summit later this week with China's President Xi to talk AI.
1: Now, President Trump is also expected to meet with Ukrainian President Volodymyr Zelensky, where this morning Trump appeared to put more pressure on Russia to end the war in a social media post after a massive Ukrainian drone attack on Russia yesterday. And Trump will also meet with Persian Gulf allies in an attempt to bring the war with Iran to an end, too. Trump will also meet for the first time with Britain's new prime minister, as well as the new leader of Venezuela, Delcy Rodriguez.
0: Presley Gerber, the son of supermodel Cindy Crawford and businessman Randy Gerber, died at a drug rehab facility over the weekend. He was 27 years old.
2: The model was found dead Sunday at a rehab facility in California, but the LA County Medical Examiner didn't release a cause of death.
0: That is Fox's Alexis McAdams. 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
4: 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Attorneys for Richard Allen will go before the Indiana Court of Appeals today to argue that their client deserves a new trial for his conviction of the murders of Libby German and Abby Williams outside of Delphi in February 2017. Following 2 years of pretrial hearings and 3 weeks in court, Allen was found guilty and sentenced to 130 years in prison. His team will now try to convince the appeals court that Allen did not receive a fair trial based on three arguments. Kevin Greenlee, an attorney and host of the Murder Sheet podcast, who sat through every court hearing and the trial, stated, "One is they claim that law enforcement misled the first judge in the case when they issued a search warrant to search Richard Allen's home. The attorneys will also attempt to explain away Allen's confessions while he was held inside a maximum security prison before his trial. The state argues that Allen continued to confess to family members and others after his mental condition was stabilized with medication. During the 2 years of pretrial hearings and throughout the trial, Allen's defense team was continually at odds with Judge Fran Gall. In October 2023, Judge Gall dismissed Allen's original defense team, she said, in his best interests, only to be overruled by the Indiana Supreme Court. Greenlee said the role of the appeals court is not to determine Allen's guilt or innocence, but rather whether he received a fair trial. The time span of the investigation and trial matched the growth of the true crime social media industry and the attendance of its consumers and participants at the courthouse in Delphi. While supporters continue to proclaim Allen's innocence, the podcasters have noted that devotion has dropped off as time passes and more evidence is revealed in context. You can read the full details of this story by visiting yournewslocal.com. September is National Voter Registration Month, a great time to make sure you are registered and ready to make your voice heard at the ballot box this November. 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The deadline to register to vote in Indiana is October 5th, and early voting begins on October 6th. Election Day will take place on Tuesday, November 3rd. You can request an absentee ballot if you are unable to vote in person at your polling location. The deadline to request an absentee ballot is October 22nd. 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
6: From the My Bash area, here's your forecast. As of the evening, we'll have mostly cloudy skies. Overnight, low around 52. Northeast wind as high as 20 miles per hour. Tuesday, cloudy skies with a high near 67. Northeast wind as high as 20 miles per hour. Tuesday night, mostly cloudy skies. Overnight, low around 54. For Wednesday, mostly cloudy with a high near 66. Wednesday night, mostly cloudy skies and a low around 52. Thursday, some clouds, partly sunny with a high near 68. That's your MyBash area forecast. I'm Chris Keith.
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0: Bev Ferry from the Winchester Senior Hello. Center. Hi, Bev. How are you?
1: I'm doing well. Thank you.
0: We love the food pantry. Let's talk about what's going on out there.
1: A lot of people do not know that we actually have a food pantry that's for all ages. 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It's based on need. But we have a lot of fresh produce. Thank you to Walmart for that. We have a contract with them. 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Even the meats, we really get the best of the best of the food. So we're open Mondays and Tuesdays from 3 o'clock to about 5:30, 5:45. Wednesdays close for, we take deliveries, and it's just a kind of a warehouse day. And then on Thursday and Friday, it's 10 to 11:45, almost 12 o'clock.
0: All right. So the Winchester Senior Center again. It's the food pantry.
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4: From the Wabash area, here's your forecast. As in the evening, we'll have mostly cloudy skies, overnight low around 52. Northeast wind is high. Is 20 miles per hour. Tuesday, cloudy skies with a high near 67. Northeast wind as high as 20 miles per hour. Tuesday night, mostly cloudy skies. Overnight, low around 54. For Wednesday, mostly cloudy with a high near 66. Wednesday night, mostly cloudy skies and a low around 52. Thursday, some clouds, partly sunny with a high near 68. That's your Wabash area forecast. I'm Chris Keith.
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0: News, I'm John Saucier. The ongoing conflict in the Middle East is causing gas and oil prices to rise even higher. Vice President J.D. Vance talking about it on his way to North Carolina as he continues to campaign ahead of the upcoming midterm elections in November.
1: We continue to see a substantial amount of oil and gas flow through the Strait of Hormuz, despite the Iranians terrorizing ships every single day.
0: President Trump is blaming the Russia-Ukraine war for contributing to increases in gas and diesel prices. The president is set to welcome Chinese President Xi Jinping to the U.S. this week. Trade Representative Jameson Greer telling Fox the U.S. and China are putting together a list of goods that they're looking to freely trade.
2: Is there a small subset of goods that we can just keep aside from any trade disputes, things that we're not concerned about, right? Low-tech consumer goods, et cetera, things we want to send to them, ag, energy products, medical devices.
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4: 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Attorneys for Richard Allen will go before the Indiana Court of Appeals today to argue that their client deserves a new trial for his conviction of the murders of Libby German and Abby Williams outside of Delphi in February 2017. Following 2 years of pretrial hearings and 3 weeks in court, Allen was found guilty and sentenced to 130 years in prison. His team will now try to convince the appeals court that Allen did not receive a fair trial based on three arguments. Kevin Greenlee, an attorney and host of the Murder Sheet podcast, who sat through every court hearing and the trial, stated, "One is they claim that law enforcement misled the first judge in the case when they issued a search warrant to search Richard Allen's home. The attorneys will also attempt to explain away Allen's confessions while he was held inside a maximum security prison before his trial. The state argues that Allen continued to confess to family members and others after his mental condition was stabilized with medication. During the 2 years of pretrial hearings and throughout the trial, Allen's defense team was continually at odds with Judge Fran Gall. In October 2023, Judge Gall dismissed Allen's original defense team, she said, in his best interests, only to be overruled by the Indiana Supreme Court. Greenlee said the role of the appeals court is not to determine Allen's guilt or innocence, but rather whether he received a fair trial. The time span of the investigation and trial matched the growth of the true crime social media industry and the attendance of its consumers and participants at the courthouse in Delphi. While supporters continue to proclaim Allen's innocence, the podcasters have noted that devotion has dropped off as time passes and more evidence is revealed in context. You can read the full details of this story by visiting yournewslocal.com. 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The deadline to register to vote in Indiana is October 5th, and early voting begins on October 6th. Election Day will take place on Tuesday, November 3rd. You can request an absentee ballot if you are unable to vote in person at your polling location. 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
6: From the MyBash area, here's your forecast. As of the evening, we'll have mostly cloudy skies, overnight low around 52. Northeast wind as high as 20 miles per hour. Tuesday, cloudy skies with a high near 67. Northeast wind as high as 20 miles per hour. Tuesday night, mostly cloudy skies, overnight low around 54. For Wednesday, mostly cloudy with a high near 66. Wednesday night, mostly cloudy skies and a low around 52. Thursday, some clouds, partly sunny with a high near 68. That's your MyBash area forecast. I'm Chris Keith.
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1: The Bash. 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

0: Bev Ferry from the Winchester Senior Center. Hi, Bev. How are you?
1: I'm doing well, thank you.
0: We love the food pantry. Let's talk about what's going on out there.
1: A lot of people do not know that we actually have a food pantry that's for all ages. It's just grown and grown. And today it's no longer for, you know, if you're old enough, you can do it. It's now it's based on need. But we have a lot of fresh produce. Thank you to Walmart for that. We have a contract with them. 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Even the meats, we really get the best of the best of the food. So we're open Mondays and Tuesdays from 3 o'clock to about 5:30, 5:45. Wednesdays close for, we take deliveries, and it's just a kind of a warehouse day. And then on Thursday and Friday, it's 10 to 11:45, almost 12 o'clock.
0: All right. So the Winchester Senior Center again. It's the food pantry.
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4: From the Wabash area, here's your forecast. As in the evening, we'll have mostly cloudy skies, overnight low around 52. Northeast wind as high as 20 miles per hour. Tuesday, cloudy skies with a high near 67. Northeast wind as high as 20 miles per hour. Tuesday night, mostly cloudy skies, overnight low around 54. For Wednesday, mostly cloudy with a high near 66. Wednesday night, mostly cloudy skies and a low around 52. Thursday, some clouds, partly sunny with a high near 68. That's your Wabash area forecast. I'm Chris Keith.
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0: Fox News, I'm Tom Graham. World leaders gathering in New York City this week for the UN General Assembly. President Trump is expected to arrive tomorrow.
1: Officials from China, Russia, and Iran will also be here too. Now, President Trump is also expected to meet with Ukrainian President Volodymyr Zelensky. Trump will also meet with Persian Gulf allies in an attempt to bring the war with Iran to an end too.
0: Fox's Lucas Tomlinson, a nor'easter threatening days of high winds, coastal flooding, and waves up to 8 feet along parts of the busy Northeast. Fox Weather's Bane Froney is in Wildwood, New Jersey.
2: We're going to expect wind gusts up to 40, 50 miles per hour up and down the mid-Atlantic seaboard for the end of the week and moving into this weekend. It's going to be a multi-day event that we need to be on high alert for. Plus, we are going to be dealing with, again, very rough surf, some serious issues when it comes to our beaches.
0: Rainfall is expected to stretch from the Carolinas to New England. 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
4: This from Fox59.com. Attorneys for Richard Allen will go before the Indiana Court of Appeals today to argue that their client deserves a new trial for his conviction of the murders of Libby German and Abby Williams outside of Delphi in February 2017. Following 2 years of pretrial hearings and 3 weeks in court, Allen was found guilty and sentenced to 130 years in prison. His team will now try to convince the appeals court that Allen did not receive a fair trial based on three arguments. Kevin Greenlee, an attorney and host of the Murder Sheet podcast, who sat through every court hearing and the trial, stated, "One is they claim that law enforcement misled the first judge in the case when they issued a search warrant to search Richard Allen's home. The attorneys will also attempt to explain away Allen's confessions while he was held inside a maximum security prison before his trial. The state argues that Allen continued to confess to family members and others after his mental condition was stabilized with medication. During the 2 years of pretrial hearings and throughout the trial, Allen's defense team was continually at odds with Judge Fran Gall. In October 2023, Judge Gall dismissed Allen's original defense team, she said, in his best interests, only to be overruled by the Indiana Supreme Court. Greenlee said the role of the appeals court is not to determine Allen's guilt or innocence, but rather whether he received a fair trial. The time span of the investigation and trial matched the growth of the true crime social media industry and the attendance of its consumers and participants at the courthouse in Delphi. While supporters continue to proclaim Allen's innocence, the podcasters have noted that devotion has dropped off as time passes and more evidence is revealed in context. You can read the full details of this story by visiting yournewslocal.com. 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The deadline to register to vote in Indiana is October 5th, and early voting begins on October 6th. Election Day will take place on Tuesday, November 3rd. You can request an absentee ballot if you are unable to vote in person at your polling location. 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
7: From the MyBash area, here's your forecast. As in the evening, we'll have mostly cloudy skies, overnight low around 52. Northeast wind as high as 20 miles per hour. Tuesday, cloudy skies with a high near 67. Northeast wind as high as 20 miles per hour. Tuesday night, mostly cloudy skies, overnight low around 54. For Wednesday, mostly cloudy with a high near 66. Wednesday night, mostly cloudy skies and a low around 52. Thursday, some clouds, partly sunny with a high near 68. That's your MyBash area forecast. I'm Chris Keith.
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6: From the My Bash area, here's your forecast. As with the evening, we'll have mostly cloudy skies. Overnight, low around 52. Northeast wind as high as 20 miles per hour. Tuesday, cloudy skies with a high near 67. Northeast wind as high as 20 miles per hour. Tuesday night, mostly cloudy skies. Overnight, low around 54. For Wednesday, mostly cloudy with a high near 66. Wednesday night, mostly cloudy skies and a low around 52. Thursday, some clouds, partly sunny with a high near 68. That's your My Bash area forecast. I'm Chris Keith.
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1: From the My Bash area, here's your forecast. As in the evening, we'll have mostly cloudy skies, overnight low around 52. Northeast wind as high as 20 miles per hour. Tuesday, cloudy skies with a high near 67. Northeast wind as high as 20 miles per hour. Tuesday night, mostly cloudy skies, overnight low around 54. For Wednesday, mostly cloudy with a high near 66. Wednesday night, mostly cloudy skies and a low around 52. Thursday, some clouds, partly sunny with a high near 68. That's your My Bash area forecast. I'm Chris Keith.
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5: Help us end domestic violence and sexual violence in our community by knowing the number to call if someone you know or love shares they are a victim. 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
2: The John Baker, Baker Insurance, and wow, John, since 1935, got a little history for us. Who started this thing?
6: My grandfather started it in 1935. My father came in 1945. 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My son Matthew came in. He's been here several years.
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2: Man, what are you most proud of?
6: 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We all believe.

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3: From the Wabash area, here's your forecast. As of the evening, we'll have mostly cloudy skies, overnight low around 52. Northeast wind is high as 20 miles per hour. Tuesday, cloudy skies with a high near 67. Northeast wind is high as 20 miles per hour. Tuesday night, mostly cloudy skies, overnight low around 54. For Wednesday, mostly cloudy with a high near 66. Wednesday night, mostly cloudy skies and a low around 52. Thursday, some clouds, partly sunny with a high near 68. That's your Wabash area forecast. I'm Chris Keith.
4: Right now, it's 64.
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1: From the My Badge area, here's your forecast. For tonight, it's going to be mostly cloudy with lows in the lower 50s. On Tuesday, mostly cloudy, slight chance of a shower in the afternoon, and highs will be in the mid-60s. On Tuesday night, mostly cloudy, lows down to the mid-50s. Wednesday is going to be a mostly cloudy day with highs in the mid-60s. Wednesday night, partly cloudy, lows in the lower 50s. And that's your My Badge area forecast. I'm Nick Rice.
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3: From the My Bash area, here's your forecast. For tonight, it's going to be mostly cloudy with lows in the lower 50s. On Tuesday, mostly cloudy, slight chance of a shower in the afternoon, and highs will be in the mid-60s. On Tuesday night, mostly cloudy, lows down to the mid-50s. Wednesday is going to be a mostly cloudy day with highs in the mid-60s. Wednesday night, partly cloudy, lows in the lower 50s. And that's your My Bash area forecast. I'm Nick Rice.
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You know I love that organic cooking. I always ask for more. And they call me Mr. Natural on down to the health food store. 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
2: From the My Badge area, here's your forecast. For tonight, it's going to be mostly cloudy with lows in the lower 50s. On Tuesday, mostly cloudy, slight chance of a shower in the afternoon, and highs will be in the mid-60s. On Tuesday night, mostly cloudy, lows down to the mid-50s. Wednesday, it's going to be a mostly cloudy day with highs in the mid-60s. Wednesday night, partly cloudy, lows in the lower 50s. And that's your My Badge area forecast. I'm Nick Rice.
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4: The New York Giants take on the Los Angeles Rams. 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Good evening, Kevin Harlan, along with Hall of Fame quarterback, the two-time NFL MVP, the great Kurt Warner. Jamie Erdahl and Super Bowl winning coach Doug Peterson will join us at the half of this week two matchup, Giants and Rams. Kurt, good to see you. Who are these teams?
5: I'm waiting to see myself. You look at this game and you say, okay, are the teams that we saw in week one the real teams that are going to show up? We often say that week one can be a liar, that you can see something in week one, and then that's not how it plays out the rest of the season. I have to have a feeling that the Rams are not what we saw in week one. We heard Coach McVay just talking about it there, about the trip to Australia, and it was kind of an anomaly, and it was a different situation, and they didn't know how to travel, and they sure didn't look like the Rams. They didn't have the energy on the field when they were playing against the 49ers. So what will we get tonight? And then on the other side, nobody expected the Giants on Sunday Night Football to dominate the Cowboys the way that they did, to come out with their physicality running the football. Jackson Dart, I thought, looked really, really good and decisive as a quarterback. John Harbaugh, and talking to everybody down on the field, they're talking about how John Harbaugh really came in and changed the culture and got these guys to believe very quickly, this is the kind of team we're going to be. And it resembles, at least in week one, a lot of those Baltimore Raven teams and how they want to win with physicality first. So I'm not really sure, but tonight will give us a little better indication, I believe, of what we're going to expect from these teams moving forward.
4: One of the big headlines tonight, the return of Aaron Donald, retired.